The moment you take a step, you do so on an act of faith, because you don't really know that the floor is not going to give under your feet. The moment you take a journey, what an act of faith. The moment you enter into any kind of human undertaking in relationship, what an act of faith.

using drums. For example, when the Ashanti say good morning, it sounds like this. The word has a low sound and a high sound. When messages have to be sent long distances, larger drums are used. The message

Hininipa. Because the sound of this kind of drum cannot be changed, more than one drum must be used to get a low sound and a high sound. Thank you, Mr. Ite. Poetry is also played on the drums. Often, large groups of people gather together to listen to our poems. Instead of the poems being spoken, they are played on the drums. Let's listen now to a poem from the Ashanti tribe, which is hundreds of years old.

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mother, fucking mother, fucking mother, fucking mother, fucking mother, fucking mother, fucking mother, fucking mother, fucking mother, fucking mother, fucking mother, fucking mother, fucking mother, 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mother, fucking mother, fucking mother, fucking mother, fucking mother, fucking mother, fucking mother, fucking mother, fucking mother, fucking mother, fucking mother, fucking mother, fucking mother, 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mother

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kill, kill, kill, kill, kill, kill, kill, kill, kill, kill, kill, kill, kill, kill, kill, kill, kill, kill, kill, kill, kill, kill, kill, kill, kill, kill, kill, kill, kill, kill, kill, kill, kill, kill, kill, kill, kill, kill, kill, kill, kill, kill, kill, kill, kill, kill, kill, kill, kill, kill, kill, kill, kill, kill, kill, kill, kill, kill, kill, kill,

0: Under disco lights, Jack, do you feel alright? 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
0: Under disco lights, Jack, do you feel alright? 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

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And it doesn't matter about some style, whether it's bebop or a flatted fifth chord or a guitar. I don't have a double bass or there's no piano player.

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And it doesn't matter about some style, whether it's bebop or a flatted fifth chord or a guitar. 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

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Los 40 Dance in Sessions con Arturo Grau. Especial Sacudan Records. Mezclando Will Medina.

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What they come to represent and mean for your mind, you have surrendered this, and peace and detachment, and so you will grow in fearlessness, in clarity, in purity, in wisdom, in knowledge.

some, they say it's a noun. 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I don't know. I think it's like, I think jazz is kind of like hip hop. I think jazz is a state of mind. It's freedom, you know. It's freedom of music. I don't think necessarily you can define it by saying it's totally improvisational, because then you have like, okay, what happens when you have a jazz singer and you just play the song and there's no solos and you're just strictly playing the song and the jazz singer is just singing the lyrics? Then if you just have that, is it not jazz because it's not a solo, you know? And because you're just playing the changes and there's not really much embellishment. You know, if you embellish changes a little bit, is it jazz? Because you can embellish changes on the R&B tune a little bit.

reluctant to read the paper, you know. I have to read it to keep abreast of what's happening, you know. But other than that, I'd rather not read it because I'm always...

Estás escuchando los 40 Dance Club con Arturo Grau. She wants a lover right now, but she's like no other. 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

You can write me no license. Leave out your struggles in the back in the past tense. You got a pretty body, pretty face. I like to see what it's like when you're dancing. So move your hips down for me. Get closer to me, mark your territory. Get closer to me, let's make up a story. Get closer to me, get closer to me.

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Push up the fade, pump, pump it in the eardrum. People of the world, keep it on lock. Big up the bomb beat, beating up the booth. Push up the fade, press play, pump it up. Push up the fade, push up the fade, push up the fade, push up the fade, push up the fade, push up the fade, push up the fade, push up the fade, push up the fade, push up the fade, push up the fade, push up the fade, push up the fade, push up the fade, push up the fade, push up the fade, push up the fade, push up the fade, push up the fade, push up the fade, push up the fade, push up the fade, push up the fade, push up the fade, push up the fade, push up the fade, push up the fade, push up the fade, push up the fade, push up the fade, push up the fade, push up the fade, push up the fade, push up the fade, push up the fade, push up the fade, push up the fade, push up the fade, push up the fade, push up the fade, push up the fade, push up the fade, push up the fade, push up the fade, push up the fade, push up the fade, push up the fade, push up the fade, push up the fade, push up the fade, push up the fade, push up the fade, push up the fade, push up the fade, push up the fade, push up the fade, push up the fade, push up the fade, push up the fade, push up the fade, push up the fade, push up the fade, push up the fade, push up the fade, push up the fade, push up the fade, push up the fade, push up the fade, push up the fade, push up the fade, push up the fade, push up the fade, push up the fade, push up the fade,